answer. It's all about what you make it. Life. Life is a journey. It's all about where you take it.

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It's all about what you make it. Life. Life is a journey. It's all about where you take it.

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It's all about what you make it. 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Life is a journey. It's all about where you take

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Red 101.

Here is a new song. 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It's called Don't Let It Bring You Down. 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
1: Now we come to a magical moment in the whole proceedings. We'd like to bring on our guest star. Ladies and gentlemen, Miss Celine Dion.

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Life is a journey. 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
1: 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Fidelio, dos pasiones, un solo lugar.

answer. It's all about what you make it. 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Life is a journey. It's all about where you take it.

Love is the answer. 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